about the boy. And I know it's stupid to be mad about the boy. I'm so ashamed of it, but must

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The afterworld. A world of never-ending happiness. You can always see the sun. Day or night.

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Do you love me?

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People say that back then, she really wasn't that crazy.

sister. That must be her sister, right? They go into the 7-Eleven, and I keep walking. And I keep walking.